with you and the way we used to be. All I do is keep the beat, the bad company. And all I do is kiss you

60 70 80 by Studio Più. 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

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She says, hey babe, take a walk on the wild

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But she never lost her head, even when she was given head. She says, hey babe, take a walk on the wild side. 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And the colored girls go

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A hustle here and a hustle there. New York City is the place where they said, hey babe, take a walk on the wild.

machine. Wait a minute, shake your arm, then use your palm. Stay on the scene like a sex machine.